0: expected. But I'm good to know. It was hard letting you go, but it's for the better, I guess. It was too loud. It was burning. I think we'll see each other soon someday, where we least expect it. Take care. Bye-bye.
1: RTS

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0: 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It's easy pickings, ain't nobody here but us chicken.
1: 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Louis Jordan et ses Timpani Five se croient seuls au bar de l'hôtel Ain't Nobody Here But Us Chickens.

imagination will drive upon that kiss. Sweetheart, I ask no more than this. Kiss the bill, the dream on. Yes. Give me a kiss before you leave me. My imagination.

imagination will make that moment live. Give me what you alone can give. 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

0: ability to cancel in time and space.
1: Just trying to get out of the maze, do my thing, be myself, not overthink, ask myself too many